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4: Partly cloudy tonight with a low of 12. Tomorrow it'll be partly sunny, 25 degrees. And then for Tuesday, there's a chance of showers, a high of 23. On Wednesday, it'll be sunny and 24. Current weather conditions can be found anytime on the Napa Auto Parts Portage of Prairie weather page. 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
4: Partly cloudy tonight with a low of 12. Tomorrow it'll be partly sunny, 25 degrees. And then for Tuesday, there's a chance of showers, a high of 23. On Wednesday, it'll be sunny and 24. Current weather conditions can be found anytime on the Napa Auto Parts Portage of Prairie weather page. 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
3: Partly cloudy tonight with a low of 12. Tomorrow it'll be partly sunny, 25 degrees. And then for Tuesday, there's a chance of showers, a high of 23. On Wednesday, it'll be sunny and 24. Current weather conditions can be found anytime on the Napa Auto Parts Portage of Prairie weather page. 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
3: Partly cloudy tonight with a low of 12. Tomorrow it'll be partly sunny, 25 degrees. And then for Tuesday, there's a chance of showers, a high of 23. On Wednesday, it'll be sunny and 24. Current weather conditions can be found anytime on the Napa Auto Parts Portage of Prairie weather page. 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
2: Partly cloudy tonight with a low of 12. Tomorrow it'll be partly sunny, 25 degrees. And then for Tuesday, there's a chance of showers, a high of 23. On Wednesday, it'll be sunny and 24. Current weather conditions can be found anytime on the Napa Auto Parts Portage of Prairie weather page. That's on your Portage Online app. I'm Judy Peters.
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4: Partly cloudy tonight with a low of 12. Tomorrow it'll be partly sunny, 25 degrees. And then for Tuesday, there's a chance of showers, a high of 23. On Wednesday, it'll be sunny and 24. Current weather conditions can be found anytime on the Napa Auto Parts Portage of Prairie weather page. That's on your Portage Online app. I'm Judy Peters.
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2: Partly cloudy tonight with a low of 12. Tomorrow it'll be partly sunny, 25 degrees. And then for Tuesday, there's a chance of showers, a high of 23. On Wednesday, it'll be sunny and 24. Current weather conditions can be found anytime on the Napa Auto Parts Portage of Prairie weather page. That's on your Portage Online app. I'm Judy Peters.
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3: Partly cloudy tonight with a low of 12. Tomorrow it'll be partly sunny, 25 degrees. And then for Tuesday, there's a chance of showers, a high of 23. On Wednesday, it'll be sunny and 24. Current weather conditions can be found anytime on the Napa Auto Parts Portage of Prairie weather page. That's on your Portage Online app. I'm Judy Peters.

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4: Partly cloudy tonight with a low of 12. Tomorrow it'll be partly sunny, 25 degrees. And then for Tuesday, there's a chance of showers, a high of 23. On Wednesday, it'll be sunny and 24. Current weather conditions can be found anytime on the Napa Auto Parts Portage of Prairie weather page. That's on your Portage Online app. I'm Judy Peters.
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2: Partly cloudy tonight with a low of 12. Tomorrow it'll be partly sunny, 25 degrees. And then for Tuesday, there's a chance of showers, a high of 23. On Wednesday, it'll be sunny and 24. Current weather conditions can be found anytime on the Napa Auto Parts Portage of Prairie weather page. That's on your Portage Online app. I'm Judy Peters.
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2: A few clouds and 12 degrees. Later today, a mix of sun and cloud with a high of 25 and the humidex 29. On Tuesday, there's a chance of showers, high of 23, and it'll be sunny for Wednesday with a high of 24. Current weather conditions can be found anytime on the Napa Auto Parts Portage of Prairie weather page on your Portage Online app. I'm Judy Peters.
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3: A few clouds at 12 degrees. Later today, a mix of sun and cloud with a high of 25 and the humidex 29. On Tuesday, there's a chance of showers, high of 23, and it'll be sunny for Wednesday with a high of 24. Current weather conditions can be found anytime on the Napa Auto Parts Portage Prairie weather page on your Portage Online app. I'm Judy Peters.
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2: A few clouds and 12 degrees. Later today, a mix of sun and cloud with a high of 25 and the humidex 29. On Tuesday, there's a chance of showers, high of 23, and it'll be sunny for Wednesday with a high of 24. Current weather conditions can be found anytime on the Napa Auto Parts Portage Prairie weather page on your Portage Online app. I'm Judy Peters.

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2: A few clouds and 12 degrees. Later today, a mix of sun and cloud with a high of 25 and the humidex 29. On Tuesday, there's a chance of showers, high of 23, and it'll be sunny for Wednesday with a high of 24. Current weather conditions can be found anytime on the Napa Auto Parts Portage of Prairie weather page on your Portage Online app. I'm Judy Peters.
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2: A few clouds and 12 degrees. Later today, a mix of sun and cloud with a high of 25 and the humidex 29. On Tuesday, there's a chance of showers, high of 23, and it'll be sunny for Wednesday with a high of 24. Current weather conditions can be found anytime on the Napa Auto Parts Portage of Prairie weather page on your Portage Online app. I'm Judy Peters.
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2: A few clouds and 12 degrees. Later today, a mix of sun and cloud with a high of 25 and the humid X 29. On Tuesday, there's a chance of showers, high of 23, and it'll be sunny for Wednesday with a high of 24. Current weather conditions can be found anytime on the Napa Auto Parts Portage Prairie weather page on your Portage Online app. I'm Judy Peters.
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0: 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I'm Justin Bieber.
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3: A few clouds and 12 degrees. Later today, a mix of sun and cloud with a high of 25 and the humidex 29. On Tuesday, there's a chance of showers, high of 23, and it'll be sunny for Wednesday with a high of 24. Current weather conditions can be found anytime on the Napa Auto Parts Portage Prairie weather page on your Portage Online app. I'm Judy Peters.
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2: A few clouds and 12 degrees. Later today, a mix of sun and cloud with a high of 25 and the humid X 29. On Tuesday, there's a chance of showers, high of 23, and it'll be sunny for Wednesday with a high of 24. Current weather conditions can be found anytime on the Napa Auto Parts Portage Prairie weather page on your Portage Online app. I'm Judy Peters.

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2: A few clouds and 12 degrees. Later today, a mix of sun and cloud with a high of 25 and the humidex 29. On Tuesday, there's a chance of showers, high of 23, and it'll be sunny for Wednesday with a high of 24. Current weather conditions can be found anytime on the Napa Auto Parts Portage of Prairie weather page on your Portage Online app. I'm Judy Peters.
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2: A few clouds and 12 degrees. Later today, a mix of sun and cloud with a high of 25 and the humidex 29. On Tuesday, there's a chance of showers, high of 23, and it'll be sunny for Wednesday with a high of 24. Current weather conditions can be found anytime on the Napa Auto Parts Portage of Prairie weather page on your Portage Online app. I'm Judy Peters.
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0: You ever feel like you're the last one to know what's going on? 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
1: A few clouds and 12 degrees. Later today, a mix of sun and cloud with a high of 25 and the humidex 29. On Tuesday, there's a chance of showers, high of 23, and it'll be sunny for Wednesday with a high of 24. Current weather conditions can be found anytime on the Napa Auto Parts Portage of Prairie weather page on your Portage Online app. I'm Judy Peters.
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2: A few clouds and 12 degrees. Later today, a mix of sun and cloud with a high of 25 and the humidex 29. On Tuesday, there's a chance of showers, high of 23, and it'll be sunny for Wednesday with a high of 24. Current weather conditions can be found anytime on the Napa Auto Parts Portage of Prairie weather page on your Portage Online app. I'm Judy Peters.
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2: It's mainly sunny and we've got a high of 23 today. Good morning, I'm Mike Bloom. Canadians receiving government benefits can mark several important dates on their August calendars. The Canada Child Benefit and Canada Disability Benefit are both scheduled for August 20th, while CPP, Old Age Security, and related senior benefits are set to arrive August 27th. Veterans receiving disability pensions can expect their payment August 28th. In Manitoba, September EIA benefits will also be issued in advance, with direct deposits scheduled for August 27th. The province is also reminding recipients that dental coverage changes take effect September 1st, with most EIA recipients moving to emergency-only coverage. The Gladstone Fair brought families and friends together for a weekend of food activities and competition. Barrel racing was one of the highlights, with riders spending years training horses for the event. Chelsea Glassman says, the work involved in preparing a horse makes competing worthwhile.
3: It takes, I would say, between 1 to 3 years to finish a horse on the barrels.
2: Glassman says the fair also offered plenty beyond the competition, including food vendors and activities. The weekend gave visitors plenty of opportunities to get outside, have fun, and support local events. In this week's Her Voice feature presented by CCAN, Lori McCauley has spent decades caring for patients and helping shape the next generation of healthcare workers through Red River College Polytechnic in Portage la Prairie. The registered nurse says teaching future healthcare aides is about much more than learning clinical skills.
4: For me, it's nursing is a calling. I say to my students that come in, what brought you to this particular field of work? And it's almost 100% people just say, I want to take care of people and help and provide comfort. So it seems to be kind of a universal thing for people working in healthcare. But yeah, I don't think I considered anything else.
2: She hopes students leave her classroom with the confidence to provide compassionate care and learn from every experience they encounter throughout their careers. The Portage Terriers are looking ahead to a new season with Stride Place set to get its ice surface back in place soon. Terriers Marketing Director Cody Bueller says the annual process is a big step toward getting ready for hockey. Bueller says the Recreation Authority has a lot of experience getting the rink ready each year.
5: That's something that the PRRA does a great job on, and they've been doing this for years here.
2: The team says preseason is only about a month away, with the regular season to follow shortly after. Portage la Prairie's Krista Thompson is back home after helping Team Canada win gold at the first ever Women's Legends Ball Hockey World Championship in Czechia. Portage Online's Corey Knute has more.
6: Thompson says she got into ball hockey after moving to Calgary and has watched the sport grow. She explains the biggest difference between ball hockey and ice hockey.
7: Main difference is they have what's called a floating blue line in ball hockey. Once you cross the blue line in ball hockey, the zone becomes the red line.
6: Thompson says the team went undefeated and did not allow a single goal during the tournament. From the Portage Online Newsroom, I'm Corey Knute.
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1: Portage Online weather.
2: Today's mainly sunny with increasing cloudiness this afternoon. Wind will become northwest at 20 early this afternoon. We'll have a high of 23. It'll feel 27 with the humidity. UV index is 7 or high. Tonight is mainly cloudy and that'll clear before the morning. Low of 12. Tomorrow's mainly sunny, high of 23. Feeling like 27 again, UV index 7 or high. And tomorrow night is cloudy periods with a low of 13. And Wednesday is sunny, high of 25. Wednesday night clear with a low of 11. And around the region, Brandon is cloudy and 13. Winnipeg is mainly clear and it's 11. Here in Portage, it's partly cloudy. Relative humidity is 87% and the temperature is 13. Your ultimate weather companion is available on the go. 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I'm Mike Bloom.
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0: to Bruno Mars to get you up this morning. It's Risk It All right here on Mix 96. Good morning, everybody. It's a Monday morning, and I'm Chris Kitchen here with you. Start of our brand new work week. And whether you're ready to tackle it or not, well, maybe you're still negotiating with your alarm clock. At least we could say the weather is cooperating. We're starting with plenty of sunshine around Portage la Prairie. Clouds will increase this afternoon with a northwest wind picking up to about 20 kilometers an hour. Today's high, 23, feeling closer to 27. UV index is high at 7. It's going to be a nice day, folks. A really nice day.
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1: That's Olivia Rodrigo with Good For You right here on Mix 96. I'm Chris Kitchen with you. It's Monday morning, garbage day 3 today. 3A has the recycling, so if you look out your window and you see everybody around you has their bins out, you might want to scramble a little bit. Now, don't panic. You got some time. I mean, goodness me, it's only 6 in the morning.

0: Malone with Circles right here on Mix 96. I'm talking about circles. Have you heard about the new maze that's being built? It's, you know, the corn maze. It's actually in the Jets logo, which has got everybody quite excited. And in fact, it's kind of making some national news, because there's a lot of hard work, a lot of that GPS stuff to get it pretty accurate. Well, sure beats the crop circles everybody claimed to be seeing not that long ago.
1: Hey, it's Cody Buehler with the Portage Terriers. 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
4: Today's mainly sunny with increasing cloudiness this afternoon. Wind will become northwest at 20 early this afternoon. We'll have a high of 23. It'll feel 27 with the humidity. UV index is 7 or high. Tonight is mainly cloudy, and that'll clear before the morning. Low of 12. Tomorrow's mainly sunny, high of 23. Feeling like 27 again, UV index 7 or high. And tomorrow night is cloudy periods with a low of 13. And Wednesday is sunny, high of 25. Wednesday night, clear with a low of 11. Around the region, Brannan is cloudy and 13, with Winnipeg mainly clear and 11. Here in Portage, it's partly cloudy with relative humidity 89%. The temperature's 13, little bit of wind from the west-southwest at 15. Access precise weather information instantly. 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I'm Mike Bloom.

That's Felix Cartel with The Way right here on Mix 96. Good morning, everybody. I'm Chris Kitchen here with you this Monday morning. Things are looking pretty good as we move to a high of 23, 27 with the Humidex.

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1: Mainly sunny today with a high of 23. Good morning, I'm Mike Bloom. Canadians receiving government benefits can mark several important dates on their August calendars. Reporter Corey Canute has more.
2: 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Veterans' disability pension payments follow on August 28th. 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
1: The Gladstone Fair featured competitions, food, and activities for people of all ages throughout the weekend. The brisket competition brought couples together in the kitchen, with Scott and Tasha Emerson taking part for their fourth year. Tasha Emerson says the auction followed the competition, and that's one of her favorite parts of the event.
3: Boy, I love the auction at the end, just watching everyone bid each other up.
1: The fair also featured plenty of activities for kids, including a foam pit, alien adventure, and barrel racing. The weekend offered a mix of friendly competition, entertainment, and summer fun for visitors. In this week's Her Voice feature, presented by CCAN, hundreds of healthcare aides across Manitoba have passed through Lori McCauley's classroom at Red River College Polytechnic in Portage. But she hopes her greatest lessons go beyond the textbooks.
4: I like being able to share my experiences with them and sometimes teaching them from things that I experienced in the past that I wish maybe I had done differently and if I had the chance to do it again. So I guess the hope is that when they go forward, they maybe remember some of the things that I said and it can have a positive impact.
1: She adds building students' confidence and preparing them to care for others is one of the most rewarding parts of her career. Portage native Krista Thompson helped Canada capture a world title in women's legends ball hockey last week in Czechia. The PCI grad says playing on the international stage was a special experience with players from across the country. Thompson talks about what made the trip memorable off the floor as well.
5: Interesting to travel with a team, right? Because it's really hard to get to know people normally if you're home, but when you're all traveling together, you really get that closeness because you're eating meals together and traveling, like on the transit together. And
1: she'll continue to play hockey as Nationals take place in Calgary. The Portage Terriers are getting ready for the return of hockey at Stride Place, with ice installations set to begin next week. Marketing Director Cody Bueller says the team's starting to shift into season mode as August gets underway. Bueller says the ice process takes time before the rink is ready for play.
6: It's a bit of a process between putting down the first base layers, cooling everything down, and making all of the lines.
1: The Terriers are also preparing for their home opener and new promotions this season. Don't miss a beat. 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
1: Today's mainly sunny with increasing cloudiness this afternoon. Wind will become northwest at 20 early this afternoon. We'll have a high of 23. It'll feel 27 with the humidity. UV index is 7 or high. Tonight is mainly cloudy and that'll clear before the morning. Low of 12. Tomorrow's mainly sunny, high of 23. Feeling like 27 again, UV index 7 or high. And tomorrow night is cloudy periods with a low of 13. And Wednesday is sunny, high of 25. Wednesday night clear with a low of 11. Around the region, Brandon is cloudy and 13, with Winnipeg mainly clear and 11. Here in Portage, it's partly cloudy with relative humidity 89%. The temperature's 13, little bit of wind from the west-southwest at 15. Access precise weather information instantly. 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

0: That was I'm With You by Avril Lavigne on Mix 96. Well, if you're looking for something fun to do on a summer afternoon, the Portage Regional Library's 48th annual summer book sale is still underway. The sale runs through until August 29th, and there are thousands of items available for adults, children, and the young at heart. We're talking books, movies, magazines, music, and more. It's a pretty good excuse to find something new to read, especially if you're already burned through your summer reading pile. And honestly, there is something pretty satisfying about finding an old favorite or a book you've been meaning to read for a while. The sale continues all the way through August at the library, so if you have been wanting to go and look, maybe this is the best time to do so. But for now, let's keep it right here for more great music coming your way in just a few minutes.
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0: Index is 7 or high. Tonight is mainly cloudy, and that'll clear before the morning. Low of 12. Tomorrow's mainly sunny, high of 23. Feeling like 27 again, UV index 7 or high. And tomorrow night is cloudy periods with a low of 13. And Wednesday is sunny, high of 25. Wednesday night clear with a low of 11. Around the region, Brannan is cloudy and 13, with Winnipeg mainly clear and 11. Here in Portage, it's partly cloudy with relative humidity 89%. The temperature's 13, little bit of wind from the west-southwest at 15. Access precise weather information instantly. 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

0: That was Colin on Mix 96. Well, here's a quick look at our weather this morning. We're sitting at 13 degrees right now with mainly sunny skies expected through the morning. Clouds will increase this afternoon and the wind will pick up from the northwest around 20 kilometers an hour. And today's high is 23 with a humidex of 27. And that UV index will also be high as well today at 7. So keep that in mind if you're spending part of your day outside. And tonight we'll see mainly cloudy skies before things clear out towards morning. And the wind will become light this evening with an overnight low of 12 degrees. I'm Tristan Sokolowski, and let's keep it right here this morning for more great music coming your way in just a few minutes.
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2: It's mainly sunny and we've got a high of 23 today. Good morning, I'm Mike Bloom. Canadians receiving government benefits can mark several important dates on their August calendars. The Canada Child Benefit and Canada Disability Benefit are both scheduled for August 20th, while CPP, Old Age Security, and related senior benefits are set to arrive August 27th. Veterans receiving disability pensions can expect their payment August 28th. In Manitoba, September EIA benefits will also be issued in advance, with direct deposits scheduled for August 27th. The province is also reminding recipients that dental coverage changes take effect September 1st, with most EIA recipients moving to emergency-only coverage. The Gladstone Fair brought families and friends together for a weekend of food activities and competition. Barrel racing was one of the highlights, with riders spending years training horses for the event. Chelsea Glassman says, the work involved in preparing a horse makes competing worthwhile.
3: It takes, I would say, between 1 to 3 years to finish a horse on the barrels.
2: Glassman says the fair also offered plenty beyond the competition, including food vendors and activities. The weekend gave visitors plenty of opportunities to get outside, have fun, and support local events. In this week's Her Voice feature presented by CCAN, Lori McCauley has spent decades caring for patients and helping shape the next generation of healthcare workers through Red River College Polytechnic in Portage la Prairie. The registered nurse says teaching future healthcare aides is about much more than learning clinical skills.
4: For me, it's nursing is a calling. I say to my students that come in, what brought you to this particular field of work? And it's almost 100% people just say, I want to take care of people and help and provide comfort. So it seems to be kind of a universal thing for people working in healthcare. But yeah, I don't think I considered anything else.
2: She hopes students leave her classroom with the confidence to provide compassionate care and learn from every experience they encounter throughout their careers. The Portage Terriers are looking ahead to a new season with Stride Place set to get its ice surface back in place soon. Terriers Marketing Director Cody Bueller says the annual process is a big step toward getting ready for hockey. Bueller says the Recreation Authority has a lot of experience getting the rink ready each year.
5: That's something that the PRRA does a great job on, and they've been doing this for years here.
2: The team says preseason is only about a month away, with the regular season to follow shortly after. Portage la Prairie's Krista Thompson is back home after helping Team Canada win gold at the first ever Women's Legends Ball Hockey World Championship in Czechia. Portage Online's Corey Knute has more.
6: Thompson says she got into ball hockey after moving to Calgary and has watched the sport grow. She explains the biggest difference between ball hockey and ice hockey.
7: Main difference is they have what's called a floating blue line in ball hockey. Once you cross the blue line in ball hockey, the zone becomes the red line.
6: Thompson says the team went undefeated and did not allow a single goal during the tournament. From the Portage Online Newsroom, I'm Corey Knute.
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2: Today's mainly sunny with increasing cloudiness this afternoon. Wind will become northwest at 20 early this afternoon. We'll have a high of 23. It'll feel 27 with the humidity. UV index is 7 or high. Tonight is mainly cloudy and that'll clear before the morning. Low of 12. Tomorrow's mainly sunny, high of 23. Feeling like 27 again, UV index 7 or high. And tomorrow night is cloudy periods with a low of 13. And Wednesday is sunny, high of 25. Wednesday night clear with a low of 11. Around the region, Brannon is cloudy and 13, with Winnipeg mainly clear and 11. Here in Portage, it's partly cloudy with relative humidity 89%. The temperature's 13, little bit of wind from the west-southwest at 15. Access precise weather information instantly. 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

0: We know you're busy. 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
5: Today's mainly sunny with increasing cloudiness this afternoon. Wind will become northwest at 20 early this afternoon. We'll have a high of 23. It'll feel 27 with the humidity. UV index is 7 or high. Tonight is mainly cloudy, and that'll clear before the morning. Low of 12. Tomorrow's mainly sunny, high of 23. Feeling like 27 again, UV index 7 or high. And tomorrow night is cloudy periods with a low of 13. And Wednesday is sunny, high of 25. Wednesday night, clear with a low of 11. Around the region, Brandon's mostly cloudy and 13, and Winnipeg mainly sunny and 12. Here in Portage la Prairie, it's partly cloudy. Relative humidity's 90%. Temperature is 14. Access precise weather information instantly. 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

0: That was Good Luck Baby on Mix 96. Well, good morning. I'm Tristan Sokolowski, and welcome to the 7 o'clock hour. You're listening to Mix 96.5, and we're getting this Monday morning moving. If you're just joining us, it is August 10th, which means we're officially in part of summer, where everyone starts asking, where did summer go? But we're not going to worry about that this morning. There's still lots of summer left, and there's lots happening around Portage over the next few days. We got activities for the kids at the library, events at Huddle Portage, something coming up at the Island Park, and opportunities for adults and families as well. So whether you got a busy Monday ahead or you're just taking things a little easier today, let's keep us in the background because we got more great music coming your way in just a few minutes.
1: When your legs don't work like they used to before, and I can't sweep you off of your feet,

0: That was Thinking Out Loud by Ed Sheeran on Mix 96. Looking ahead to Wednesday, Huddle Portage is hosting a beading circle, which is happening at 1 p.m. So if you enjoy creative activities, making things with your hands, or you want to spend some time doing something a little different, this could be a nice midweek activity. Beading is one of those things that can be relaxing once you get into it. You sit down, focus on what you're making, and suddenly you've spent a couple hours creating something. And even if you don't consider yourself particularly crafty, sometimes that's exactly why it's worth trying. You might surprise yourself, so if you're looking for something to put on your Wednesday calendar, keep the beading circle at Huddle Portage in mind. But for now, let's keep it right here for more great music coming up this morning in just a few minutes.
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1: That was Edge of the Earth by the Beaches on Mix 96. Well, let's have another look at our Monday forecast, shall we? We're sitting at 13 degrees right now with mainly sunny skies expected today. Clouds will increase this afternoon and northwest winds will develop to around 20 kilometers an hour. We're heading for a high of 23 with a humidex of 27, and that UV index is at 7 today, which is considered high, so sunscreen is a good idea if you're going to be out. And tonight it will be mainly cloudy at first and clearing before morning. Winds will become light this evening and the low will be 12 degrees. So it's not looking like one of those brutally hot August days. It's more of a comfortable summer day with a little more wind and cloud building in later on. But for now, let's keep it right here for more great music. Here's Dancing in the Flames.

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1: Mainly sunny today with a high of 23. Good morning, I'm Mike Bloom. 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Reporter Corey Canute has more.
2: 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Veterans' disability pension payments follow on August 28th. 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
1: The Gladstone Fair featured competitions, food, and activities for people of all ages throughout the weekend. The brisket competition brought couples together in the kitchen, with Scott and Tasha Emerson taking part for their fourth year. Tasha Emerson says the auction followed the competition, and that's one of her favorite parts of the event.
3: Oh, I love the auction at the end, just watching everyone bid each other up.
1: The fair also featured plenty of activities for kids, including a foam pit, alien adventure, and barrel racing. The weekend offered a mix of friendly competition, entertainment, and summer fun for visitors. In this week's Her Voice feature, presented by CCAN, hundreds of healthcare aides across Manitoba have passed through Lori McCauley's classroom at Red River College Polytechnic in Portage. But she hopes her greatest lessons go beyond the textbooks.
4: I like being able to share my experiences with them and sometimes teaching them from things that I experienced in the past that I wish maybe I had done differently and if I had the chance to do it again. So I guess the hope is that when they go forward, they maybe remember some of the things that I said and it can have a positive impact.
1: She adds building students' confidence and preparing them to care for others is one of the most rewarding parts of her career. Portage native Krista Thompson helped Canada capture a world title in women's legends ball hockey last week in Czechia. The PCI grad says playing on the international stage was a special experience with players from across the country. Thompson talks about what made the trip memorable off the floor as well.
5: Interesting to travel with a team, right? Because it's really hard to get to know people normally if you're home, but when you're all traveling together, you really get that closeness because you're eating meals together and traveling, like on the transit together. And
1: she'll continue to play hockey as nationals take place in Calgary. The Portage Terriers are getting ready for the return of hockey at Stride Place, with ice installations set to begin next week. Marketing Director Cody Bueller says the team's starting to shift into season mode as August gets underway. Bueller says the ice process takes time before the rink is ready for play.
6: It's a bit of a process between putting down the first base layers, cooling everything down, and making all of the lines.
1: The Terriers are also preparing for their home opener and new promotions this season. Don't miss a beat. 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
1: Today's mainly sunny with increasing cloudiness this afternoon. Wind will become northwest at 20 early this afternoon. We'll have a high of 23. It'll feel 27 with the humidity. UV index is 7 or high. Tonight is mainly cloudy and that'll clear before the morning. Low of 12. Tomorrow's mainly sunny, high of 23. Feeling like 27 again, UV index 7 or high. And tomorrow night is cloudy periods with a low of 13. And Wednesday is sunny, high of 25. Wednesday night, clear with a low of 11. Around the region, Brandon's mostly cloudy and 13, and Winnipeg mainly sunny and 12. Here in Portage La Prairie, it's partly cloudy. Relative humidity is 90%. Temperature is 14. Access precise weather information instantly. 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

That was Take a Spice of Brenda Carpenter on Mix 96. Well, there's another pirate theme activity happening Wednesday at the Portage Regional Library. It's called Treasure Chest Craft. And there's actually two times available, 1 until 2 and then 5 until 6 on Wednesday, August 12th. It's for ages 3 and up, so kids can get creative and make their own little treasure chests. And based on the name alone, I think we can safely assume there will be some treasure involved. Maybe not actually gold, but hopefully something almost as exciting. The library is located at 48B Royal North, and registration is required. So if your kid is interested, make sure to give them a shout and see if you can get them in on the schedule for either timing. So if you're looking for something fun to do for the kids Wednesday, there's a couple ideas for you. But for now, let's keep it right here for more great music. Coming up, this is Soundwave.

0: and whether you can feel your face. And in the summer, somebody can just text you and say, want to go for a walk? And you're like, sure. No preparation required. Maybe you end up walking for like 20 minutes. Maybe you end up walking for 2 hours because you took one wrong turn and decided to just keep going. You end up walking for 2 hours because you took one wrong turn and decided to just keep going. That's the kind of thing summer is good for. You don't always need a plan, but sometimes just leaving the house is the plan. I'm Tristan Sokolowski, and let's keep it right here this morning for more great music coming up in just a few minutes.
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5: Today's mainly sunny with increasing cloudiness this afternoon. Wind will become northwest at 20 early this afternoon. We'll have a high of 23. It'll feel 27 with the humidity. UV index is 7 or high. Tonight is mainly cloudy, and that'll clear before the morning. Low of 12. Tomorrow's mainly sunny, high of 23. Feeling like 27 again, UV index 7 or high. And tomorrow night is cloudy periods with a low of 13. And Wednesday is sunny, high of 25. Wednesday night, clear with a low of 11. Around the region, Brandon's mostly cloudy and 13, and Winnipeg mainly sunny and 12. Here in Portage La Prairie, it's partly cloudy. Relative humidity's 90%. Temperature is 14. Access precise weather information instantly. 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

0: That was Kingdom of Fear on Mix 96. Well, if your kids have been practicing their pirate voice all summer, the library may have an activity for them later this week. Talk Like a Pirate is happening on Thursday, August 13th, with sessions from 1 until 2 and 5 until 6 at the Portage Regional Library. It's a lesson on accent and projection to do a great pirate accent. So this is your chance to learn how to really commit to that. Or maybe the activity is for ages 3 to up. Three and up, though, but I don't see why the parents can't partake in it a little bit, and registration is required. So if your household has ever had a child walk into the room wearing a pirate hat and an eye patch, this might be right up their alley. Again, that's Thursday, August 13th from 1 until 2 and 5 until 6, but do make sure you call the library ahead of time to register. But for now, let's keep it right here for more great music coming up this morning in just a few minutes.
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1: It's mainly sunny and we've got a high of 23 today. Good morning, I'm Mike Bloom. Canadians receiving government benefits can mark several important dates on their August calendars. The Canada Child Benefit and Canada Disability Benefit are both scheduled for August 20th, while CPP, Old Age Security, and related senior benefits are set to arrive August 27th. Veterans receiving disability pensions can expect their payment August 28th. In Manitoba, September EIA benefits will also be issued in advance, with direct deposits scheduled for August 27th. The province is also reminding recipients that dental coverage changes take effect September 1st, with most EIA recipients moving to emergency-only coverage. The Gladstone Fair brought families and friends together for a weekend of food activities and competition. Barrel racing was one of the highlights, with riders spending years training horses for the event. Chelsea Glassman says, the work involved in preparing a horse makes competing worthwhile.
2: It takes, I would say, between 1 to 3 years to finish a horse on the barrels.
1: Glassman says the fair also offered plenty beyond the competition, including food vendors and activities. The weekend gave visitors plenty of opportunities to get outside, have fun, and support local events. In this week's Her Voice feature presented by CCAN, Lori McCauley has spent decades caring for patients and helping shape the next generation of healthcare workers through Red River College Polytechnic in Portage la Prairie. The registered nurse says teaching future healthcare aides is about much more than learning clinical skills.
3: For me, it's nursing is a calling. I say to my students that come in, what brought you to this particular field of work? And it's almost 100% people just say, I want to take care of people and help and provide comfort. So it seems to be kind of a universal thing for people working in healthcare. But yeah, I don't think I considered anything else.
1: She hopes students leave her classroom with the confidence to provide compassionate care and learn from every experience they encounter throughout their careers. The Portage Terriers are looking ahead to a new season with Stride Place set to get its ice surface back in place soon. Terriers Marketing Director Cody Bueller says the annual process is a big step toward getting ready for hockey. Bueller says the Recreation Authority has a lot of experience getting the rink ready each year.
4: That's something that the PRRA does a great job on, and they've been doing this for years here.
1: The team says preseason is only about a month away, with the regular season to follow shortly after. Portage la Prairie's Krista Thompson is back home after helping Team Canada win gold at the first ever Women's Legends Ball Hockey World Championship in Czechia. Portage Online's Corey Knute has more.
5: Thompson says she got into ball hockey after moving to Calgary and has watched the sport grow. She explains the biggest difference between ball hockey and ice hockey.
6: Main difference is they have what's called a floating blue line in ball hockey. Once you cross the blue line in ball hockey, the zone becomes the red line.
5: Thompson says the team went undefeated and did not allow a single goal during the tournament. From the Portage Online Newsroom, I'm Corey Knute.
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1: Today's mainly sunny with increasing cloudiness this afternoon. Wind will become northwest at 20 early this afternoon. We'll have a high of 23. It'll feel 27 with the humidity. UV index is 7 or high. Tonight is mainly cloudy, and that'll clear before the morning. Low of 12. Tomorrow's mainly sunny, high of 23. Feeling like 27 again, UV index 7 or high. And tomorrow night is cloudy periods with a low of 13. And Wednesday is sunny, high of 25. Wednesday night, clear with a low of 11. Around the region, Brandon's mostly cloudy and 13, and Winnipeg mainly sunny and 12. Here in Portage la Prairie, it's partly cloudy. Relative humidity's 90%. Temperature is 14. Access precise weather information instantly. 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

0: That was I Knew It, I Knew You by Taylor Swift on Mix 96. Well, good morning. I'm Kristen Sokolowski, and welcome to the 8 o'clock hour here on Mix. We're heading into another hour of your Monday morning. If you're getting the kids ready, getting yourself ready, heading to work, or maybe you're already halfway through your morning, hopefully things are going smoothly. There's still plenty of summer happening around Portage this week. And if you're looking for something to do, the local calendar is definitely giving you some options. The library has a whole pirate theme going this week, and there are some creative activities at Huddle Portage, and there's a nature-focused program coming up at the island. So there's no shortage of ways to get out of the house, and if your idea of a perfect Monday is staying home with a cup of coffee and absolutely nobody bothering you, that's okay as well. We support both kinds of summer plans here, but for now, let's keep it right here for more great music coming your way in just a few minutes. Celebrate
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5: Today's mainly sunny with increasing cloudiness this afternoon. Wind will become northwest at 20 early this afternoon. We'll have a high of 23. It'll feel 27 with the humidity. UV index is 7 or high. Tonight is mainly cloudy and that'll clear before the morning. Low of 12. Tomorrow's mainly sunny, high of 23. Feeling like 27 again, UV index 7 or high. And tomorrow night is cloudy periods with a low of 13. And Wednesday is sunny, high of 25. Wednesday night, clear with a low of 11. Around the region, Brandon is cloudy and 13, with Winnipeg mainly sunny and 14. Here in Portage La Prairie, it's partly cloudy. Relative humidity is 83%. Temperature is 16. Sun or storm, find the area's official forecast through the Portage Online app. I'm Mike Bloom.
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That was Dying with a Smile on Mix 96. We'll hear something coming up Thursday for some of the younger kids in the community. Growing Up Green is happening Thursday, August 13th at 10 a.m. at the Island Park. It's designed for ages 2 to 6 and takes a closer look at the outdoors and the natural world around us. Everything from the sky and the trees to animals and everything else you might discover outside. And honestly, Island Park is a pretty great place to learn about nature because you don't have to go very far to find something interesting. Kids can explore, ask questions, and hopefully come away looking at the world around them a little differently. So if you got a little explorer at home, Thursday morning could be a good opportunity to get outside and learn something new. But for now, let's keep it right here for some more great music. Here is Latch.

0: That was Latched on Mix 96. Well, here's your Monday 8 o'clock forecast. It is 13 degrees right now. Well, kind of. Mainly sunny skies today and the increasing cloudiness with increasing cloudiness this afternoon. The wind will become northwest at 20 kilometers an hour with a high of 23 degrees and a humidex of 27. The UV index will also be high at 7, so don't forget the sunscreen if you're spending time outside. Tonight will start mainly cloudy, then clear before morning, and that northwest wind will become light this evening. And it will be a low of 12 degrees. So if you're making outdoor plans today, the morning looks especially nice with a little more cloud and wind arriving later in the day. I'm Tristan Sokolowski, and let's keep it right here this morning for more great music coming your way in just a few minutes.
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That was Kissing You on Mix 96. Well, there's a very specific feeling that comes with August mornings. The air can be cool when you first step outside, but you know by later in the day, you're probably thinking about finding some shade. And I actually kind of love that part of summer. You get a little bit of everything. Cool mornings, warm afternoons, and those comfortable evenings where you can sit outside without sweating or freezing. It's a perfect time of the year for coffee on the deck in the morning and maybe a walk after dinner. And if you're lucky, you can still catch one of those really nice sunsets. So even though everyone keeps reminding us that summer is going by quickly, try not to spend too much time worrying about the calendar. Just enjoy today, because August still has plenty to offer. Here's Cautious by Tyler Shaw.

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1: Mainly sunny today with a high of 23. Good morning, I'm Mike Bloom. Canadians receiving government benefits can mark several important dates on their August calendars. Reporter Corey Canute has more.
2: 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Veterans' disability pension payments follow on August 28th. 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
1: The Gladstone Fair featured competitions, food, and activities for people of all ages throughout the weekend. The brisket competition brought couples together in the kitchen, with Scott and Tasha Emerson taking part for their fourth year. Tasha Emerson says the auction followed the competition, and that's one of her favorite parts of the event.
3: Oh, I love the auction at the end, just watching everyone bid each other up.
1: The fair also featured plenty of activities for kids, including a foam pit, alien adventure, and barrel racing. The weekend offered a mix of friendly competition, entertainment, and summer fun for visitors. In this week's Her Voice feature, presented by CCAN, hundreds of healthcare aides across Manitoba have passed through Lori McCauley's classroom at Red River College Polytechnic in Portage. But she hopes her greatest lessons go beyond the textbooks.
4: I like being able to share my experiences with them and sometimes teaching them from things that I experienced in the past that I wish maybe I had done differently and if I had the chance to do it again. So I guess the hope is that when they go forward, they maybe remember some of the things that I said and it can have a positive impact.
1: She adds building students' confidence and preparing them to care for others is one of the most rewarding parts of her career. Portage native Krista Thompson helped Canada capture a world title in women's legends ball hockey last week in Czechia. The PCI grad says playing on the international stage was a special experience with players from across the country. Thompson talks about what made the trip memorable off the floor as well.
5: Interesting to travel with a team, right? Because it's really hard to get to know people normally if you're home, but when you're all traveling together, you really get that closeness because you're eating meals together and traveling, like on the transit together. And
1: she'll continue to play hockey as nationals take place in Calgary. The Portage Terriers are getting ready for the return of hockey at Stride Place, with ice installations set to begin next week. Marketing Director Cody Bueller says the team's starting to shift into season mode as August gets underway. Bueller says the ice process takes time before the rink is ready for play.
6: It's a bit of a process between putting down the first base layers, cooling everything down, and making all of the lines.
1: The Terriers are also preparing for their home opener and new promotions this season. Don't miss a beat. Stream us anywhere. 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
1: Today's mainly sunny with increasing cloudiness this afternoon. Wind will become northwest at 20 early this afternoon. We'll have a high of 23. It'll feel 27 with the humidity. UV index is 7 or high. Tonight is mainly cloudy and that'll clear before the morning. Low of 12. Tomorrow's mainly sunny, high of 23. Feeling like 27 again, UV index 7 or high. And tomorrow night is cloudy periods with a low of 13. And Wednesday is sunny, high of 25. Wednesday night, clear with a low of 11. Around the region, Brandon is cloudy and 13, with Winnipeg mainly sunny and 14. Here in Portage La Prairie, it's partly cloudy. Relative humidity is 83%. Temperature is 16. Sun or storm, find the area's official forecast through the Portage Online app. I'm Mike Bloom.
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That was Training Season by Dua Lipa on Mix 96. Well, the Portage Regional Library is clearly leaning into summer fun this week, especially with that pirate theme. Tomorrow, there's treasure maps from 1 until 2 for ages 3 and up. Wednesday has summer story time in the morning and the treasure chest craft in the afternoon and early evening. Thursday brings Talk Like a Pirate, and then Friday, there's the Pirate Open Mic. So if you're looking for something to do with the kids this week, there are quite a few options. And the nice thing about the library programming is that you can combine a fun activity with a trip to pick out some books afterwards. You might even convince the kids that reading is part of the treasure hunt. But for now, let's keep it right here. For more great music, here is Beside You by Mariana Trench. When

0: Well, you know what? Let's settle an important summer debate this morning. Is it better to have a completely planned summer day or a completely unplanned summer day? There's something satisfying about having a plan. You know where you're going, what you're doing. Maybe you got a whole itinerary. But there's also something really nice about waking up and saying, I don't have to be anywhere. You can take your time with breakfast, decide what you feel like doing, and maybe stumble into something completely unexpected. I think the best answer is probably a combination of both. Have a few things you want to do, but then leave enough empty space that you can change your mind. Because some of the best summer days happen when you don't know what you're doing until you're already doing it. I'm Tristan Sokolowski, and let's keep it right here this morning for more great music coming up in just a few minutes.
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5: Today's mainly sunny with increasing cloudiness this afternoon. Wind will become northwest at 20 early this afternoon. We'll have a high of 23. It'll feel 27 with the humidity. UV index is 7 or high. Tonight is mainly cloudy, and that'll clear before the morning. Low of 12. Tomorrow's mainly sunny, high of 23. Feeling like 27 again, UV index 7 or high. And tomorrow night is cloudy periods with a low of 13. And Wednesday is sunny, high of 25. Wednesday night clear with a low of 11. Around the region, Brandon is cloudy in 13, with Winnipeg mainly sunny in 14. Here in Portage La Prairie, it's partly cloudy. Relative humidity is 83%. Temperature is 16. Sun or storm, find the area's official forecast through the Portage Online app. I'm Mike Bloom.
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0: That was the way we touch on Mix 96. Can we talk about how quickly summer mornings disappear? You wake up thinking, I've got the whole day. Then you make coffee, check your phone for what you're supposed to do in 2 minutes, and suddenly it's almost lunchtime. Summer has a weird way of doing that. And the older you get, the more you realize you really do have to make an effort to slow things down. Take the scenic route. Sit outside with a coffee. Have a conversation with somebody instead of texting them. Go for a walk without having a destination. Even just spending 10 minutes outside before you start your day can make things feel a little less rush. Because pretty soon, we'll be complaining about cold mornings again, and nobody wants to think about that right now. So I hope you try to enjoy today, and it doesn't have to be a big adventure. Just enjoy being outside while you can.
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1: It's mainly sunny and we've got a high of 23 today. Good morning, I'm Mike Bloom. Canadians receiving government benefits can mark several important dates on their August calendars. The Canada Child Benefit and Canada Disability Benefit are both scheduled for August 20th, while CPP, Old Age Security, and related senior benefits are set to arrive August 27th. Veterans receiving disability pensions can expect their payment August 28th. In Manitoba, September EIA benefits will also be issued in advance, with direct deposits scheduled for August 27th. The province is also reminding recipients that dental coverage changes take effect September 1st, with most EIA recipients moving to emergency-only coverage. The Gladstone Fair brought families and friends together for a weekend of food activities and competition. Barrel racing was one of the highlights, with riders spending years training horses for the event. Chelsea Glassman says the work involved in preparing a horse makes competing worthwhile.
2: It takes, I would say, between 1 to 3 years to finish a horse on the barrels.
1: Glassman says the fair also offered plenty beyond the competition, including food vendors and activities. The weekend gave visitors plenty of opportunities to get outside, have fun, and support local events. In this week's Her Voice feature presented by CCAN, Lori McCauley has spent decades caring for patients and helping shape the next generation of healthcare workers through Red River College Polytechnic in Portage la Prairie. The registered nurse says teaching future healthcare aides is about much more than learning clinical skills.
3: For me, it's nursing is a calling. I say to my students that come in, what brought you to this particular field of work? And it's almost 100% people just say, I want to take care of people and help and provide comfort. So it seems to be kind of a universal thing for people working in healthcare. But yeah, I don't think I considered anything else.
1: She hopes students leave her classroom with the confidence to provide compassionate care and learn from every experience they encounter throughout their careers. The Portage Terriers are looking ahead to a new season with Stride Place set to get its ice surface back in place soon. Terriers Marketing Director Cody Bueller says the annual process is a big step toward getting ready for hockey. Bueller says the Recreation Authority has a lot of experience getting the rink ready each year.
4: That's something that the PRRA does a great job on, and they've been doing this for years here.
1: The team says preseason is only about a month away, with the regular season to follow shortly after. Portage la Prairie's Krista Thompson is back home after helping Team Canada win gold at the first ever Women's Legends Ball Hockey World Championship in Czechia. Portage Online's Corey Knute has more.
5: Thompson says she got into ball hockey after moving to Calgary and has watched the sport grow. She explains the biggest difference between ball hockey and ice hockey.
6: Main difference is they have what's called a floating blue line in ball hockey. Once you cross the blue line in ball hockey, the zone becomes the red line.
5: Thompson says the team went undefeated and did not allow a single goal during the tournament. From the Portage Online Newsroom, I'm Corey Knute.
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1: Today's mainly sunny with increasing cloudiness this afternoon. Wind will become northwest at 20 early this afternoon. We'll have a high of 23. It'll feel 27 with the humidity. UV index is 7 or high. Tonight is mainly cloudy, and that'll clear before the morning. Low of 12. Tomorrow's mainly sunny, high of 23. Feeling like 27 again, UV index 7 or high. And tomorrow night is cloudy periods with a low of 13. And Wednesday is sunny, high of 25. Wednesday night, clear with a low of 11. Around the region, Brandon is cloudy and 13, with Winnipeg mainly sunny and 14. Here in Portage la Prairie, it's partly cloudy. Relative humidity is 83%. Temperature is 16. Sun or storm, find the area's official forecast through the Portage Online app. I'm Mike Bloom.
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That was Cups of Coffee by Jamie Fine on Mix 96. Well, good morning. I'm Tristan Sokolowski, and welcome to the 9 o'clock hour. We still got a whole morning ahead of us, so if you're just getting your day started, welcome in. Maybe you're at work, maybe you're running errands, maybe you got the day off and you're trying to convince yourself that you're going to be productive, which is always a dangerous game. You start the morning thinking, today is the day I'm going to get everything done, and then somehow you're sitting outside with a coffee wondering where the last 2 hours went. Honestly, though, that sounds like a pretty good summer morning to me. Though we do have more music coming your way, plus some things happening around Porsche this week, and plenty of reasons to keep enjoying August while we still can. So let's keep the music going this morning. Here's Hit the Wall.

0: That was Fireproof on Mix 96. There are certain things you only really appreciate when it's summer, like being able to leave the house without checking the weather app 3 times to see if you need 7 layers, or getting in the vehicle and not having to scrape anything off those windows, or realizing you forgot something at the store and thinking, oh, well, I'll just go back. No big deal. Summer gives you that freedom. And I think that's why August can be such a weird month. You're enjoying all those little things, but you also know eventually they're going to disappear for a few months. So today, if you get a chance to enjoy a little bit of sunshine, take the long way somewhere or sit outside with your coffee. Do it. Future you in February will appreciate it if you do.
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2: Portage Online Weather. Today's mainly sunny with increasing cloudiness this afternoon. Wind will become northwest at 20 early this afternoon. We'll have a high of 23. It'll feel 27 with the humidity. UV index is 7 or high. Tonight is mainly cloudy and that'll clear before the morning. Low of 12. Tomorrow's mainly sunny, high of 23. Feeling like 27 again, UV index 7 or high. And tomorrow night is cloudy periods with a low of 13. And Wednesday is sunny, high of 25. Wednesday night, clear with a low of 11. Around the region, Brandon's mostly cloudy and 15, with Winnipeg mainly sunny and 17. Portage of Prairie's mostly cloudy. Relative humidity, 77%. Temperature, 17. Stay informed with vital alerts and local weather. 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

That was Spin on Mix 96. Well, let's have a quick look at the weather. We're currently sitting at 15 degrees, and we will see mainly sunny skies today with increasing cloudiness in the afternoon. Winds will become northwest around 20 kilometers early this afternoon, and we'll see a high of 23, but with the Humidex, it will feel like 27. We will see a high UV index as well at 7, so sunscreen is definitely recommended. For tonight, it'll be mainly cloudy, clearing before morning, with winds northwest at 20 kilometers light this evening and a low of 12 degrees. So not a bad day overall. If you wanted to spend some time outside, you definitely should do so. But for now, let's keep it right here for more great music. Here's Twilight Zone by Ariana Grande.

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0: That was Moth to a Flame on Mix 96. Well, you know, don't forget about the 48th annual summer book sale at the Portage Regional Library. It's running all the way until August 29th, so there is lots of time to stop in. They've got thousands of books for adults, children, and the young at heart, including movies, magazines, music, and more. Also, I feel like book sales are one of those places where you have to give yourself a little warning before you walk in. Kind of like, I'm only going to buy one thing, because you find one book you wanted, then another one catches your eye, and suddenly you're carrying a stack around wondering how you're going to explain this when you get home. But hey, at least it's a productive addiction. Let's keep it right here this morning for more great music coming up in just a few minutes.
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3: Today's mainly sunny with increasing cloudiness this afternoon. Wind will become northwest at 20 early this afternoon. We'll have a high of 23. It'll feel 27 with the humidity. UV index is 7 or high. Tonight is mainly cloudy and that'll clear before the morning. Low of 12. Tomorrow's mainly sunny, high of 23. Feeling like 27 again, UV index 7 or high. And tomorrow night is cloudy periods with a low of 13. And Wednesday is sunny, high of 25. Wednesday night clear with a low of 11. Around the region, Brandon's mostly cloudy and 15, with Winnipeg mainly sunny and 17. Portage of Prairie's mostly cloudy. Relative humidity 77%. Temperature 17. Stay informed with vital alerts and local weather. 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

0: That was Keep Holding On by Avril Lavigne on Mix 96. What is your ultimate sign that summer is going well? For me, it's when you look at the clock and realize you have absolutely no idea what time it is. You've been outside, maybe you're sitting around with friends or family, and suddenly somebody asks, what time is it? And everybody looks at their phone because nobody has a clue. That's a good summer day to me. There's also a classic summer afternoon nap. You sit down for what you think is going to be like 5 minutes and then wake up an hour later completely confused about what year it is. And honestly, good. Take the nap. Summer naps should be considered a public service. I'm Tristan Sokolowski, and let's keep it right here this morning for more great music coming your way in just a few minutes.
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1: Mainly sunny today with a high of 23. Good morning, I'm Mike Bloom. Canadians receiving government benefits can mark several important dates on their August calendars. Reporter Corey Canute has more.
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1: The Gladstone Fair featured competitions, food, and activities for people of all ages throughout the weekend. The brisket competition brought couples together in the kitchen, with Scott and Tasha Emerson taking part for their fourth year. Tasha Emerson says the auction followed the competition, and that's one of her favorite parts of the event.
3: Oh, I love the auction at the end, just watching everyone bid each other up.
1: The fair also featured plenty of activities for kids, including a foam pit, alien adventure, and barrel racing. The weekend offered a mix of friendly competition, entertainment, and summer fun for visitors. In this week's Her Voice feature, presented by CCAN, hundreds of healthcare aides across Manitoba have passed through Lori McCauley's classroom at Red River College Polytechnic in Portage. But she hopes her greatest lessons go beyond the textbooks.
4: I like being able to share my experiences with them and sometimes teaching them from things that I experienced in the past that I wish maybe I had done differently and if I had the chance to do it again. So I guess the hope is that when they go forward, they maybe remember some of the things that I said and it can have a positive impact.
1: She adds building students' confidence and preparing them to care for others is one of the most rewarding parts of her career. Portage native Krista Thompson helped Canada capture a world title in women's legends ball hockey last week in Czechia. The PCI grad says playing on the international stage was a special experience with players from across the country. Thompson talks about what made the trip memorable off the floor as well.
5: Interesting to travel with a team, right? It's really hard to get to know people normally if you're home, but when you're all traveling together, you really get that closeness because you're eating meals together and traveling, like on the transit together. And
1: she'll continue to play hockey as nationals take place in Calgary. The Portage Terriers are getting ready for the return of hockey at Stride Place, with ice installation set to begin next week. Marketing Director Cody Bueller says the team's starting to shift into season mode as August gets underway. Bueller says the ice process takes time before the rink is ready for play.
6: It's a bit of a process between putting down the first base layers, cooling everything down, and making all of the lines.
1: The Terriers are also preparing for their home opener and new promotions this season. Don't miss a beat. 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
1: Today's mainly sunny with increasing cloudiness this afternoon. Wind will become northwest at 20 early this afternoon. We'll have a high of 23. It'll feel 27 with the humidity. UV index is 7 or high. Tonight is mainly cloudy, and that'll clear before the morning. Low of 12. Tomorrow's mainly sunny, high of 23. Feeling like 27 again, UV index 7 or high. And tomorrow night is cloudy periods with a low of 13. And Wednesday is sunny, high of 25. Wednesday night clear with a low of 11. Around the region, Brandon's mostly cloudy and 15, with Winnipeg mainly sunny and 17. Portage of Prairie's mostly cloudy. Relative humidity 77%. Temperature 17. Stay informed with vital alerts and local weather. 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

That was Cause I Do on Mix 96. Well, good morning. It is the 10 o'clock hour. I'm Tristan Sokolowski, and we're rolling through your Monday morning on Mix 96. If you're just joining us, welcome. We're into the second half of the morning now, but there's still plenty of summer left to enjoy. And honestly, I think Mondays get a bad rep. Yes, everybody has to get back into their routines, but there's something nice about starting fresh. You got a whole week ahead of you. Maybe there's something you've been putting off that you finally can get done. Maybe there's something fun coming up that you can look forward to, or maybe you're just trying to make it to lunch. Whatever your Monday goal is, though, we're here to keep you company along the way. So grab another coffee if you need it, settle in, and let's keep the Monday morning rolling. And here's Dracula.

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6: Today's mainly sunny with increasing cloudiness this afternoon. Wind will become northwest at 20 early this afternoon. We'll have a high of 23. It'll feel 27 with the humidity. UV index is 7 or high. Tonight is mainly cloudy and that'll clear before the morning. Low of 12. Tomorrow's mainly sunny, high of 23, feeling like 27 again, UV index 7 or high. And tomorrow night is cloudy periods with a low of 13. And Wednesday is sunny, high of 25. Wednesday night clear with a low of 11. Around the region, Brandon is mostly cloudy and 17, with Winnipeg mainly sunny and 19. Here in Portage, mostly cloudy. Relative humidity is 74%. The temperature is 18. Sun or storm, find the area's official forecast through the Portage Online app. I'm Mike Bloom.

That was Misery on Mix 96. Well, August is also the month where you suddenly realize you have summer projects that you started back in June and completely forgot about. Maybe there's a garden project sitting half finished. Maybe there's something in the garage that you were absolutely convinced you were going to organize. Maybe you bought paint for something and the paint is still sitting exactly where you left it. And now you're looking at the calendar thinking, okay, I should probably do that. But there's still time. That's the beauty of August. You can convince yourself there's still several weeks left, and technically you're right. So if you got a summer project that has been staring at you for months, maybe today is the day you finally make a little progress, or at least move the supplies somewhere less visible. I'm Tristan Sokolowski, and let's keep it right here this morning for more great music. This is Risk It All by Bruno Mars.

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6: Today's mainly sunny with increasing cloudiness this afternoon. Wind will become northwest at 20 early this afternoon. We'll have a high of 23. It'll feel 27 with the humidity. UV index is 7 or high. Tonight is mainly cloudy, and that'll clear before the morning. Low of 12. Tomorrow's mainly sunny, high of 23. Feeling like 27 again, UV index 7 or high. And tomorrow night is cloudy periods with a low of 13. And Wednesday is sunny, high of 25. Wednesday night, clear with a low of 11. Around the region, Brandon is mostly cloudy and 17, with Winnipeg mainly sunny and 19. Here in Portage, mostly cloudy. Relative humidity is 74%. The temperature is 18. Sun or storm, find the area's official forecast through the Portage Online app. I'm Mike Bloom.
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1: That was Only When It Rains on Mix 96. Well, here's your 10 o'clock Monday weather update. We're sitting at 17 degrees right now with mainly sunny skies and increasing cloudiness throughout the afternoon. Winds will become northwest at 20 kilometers an hour early this afternoon. And we should see a high of 23 with a humidex making it feel like 27. And if you're outside a lot today, please make sure to wear sunscreen and stay hydrated because there is a UV index of 7. And tonight we'll see mainly cloudy skies, clearing before morning with northwest winds around 20 kilometers an hour becoming light this evening and a low of 12 degrees. Again, overall, what a beautiful day we're going to be seeing. And if you're outside, please stay hydrated, please wear sunscreen, and just enjoy a slow Monday. But for now, let's keep it right here for more great music coming your way in just a few minutes.
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1: It's mainly sunny and we've got a high of 23 today. Good morning, I'm Mike Bloom. Canadians receiving government benefits can mark several important dates on their August calendars. The Canada Child Benefit and Canada Disability Benefit are both scheduled for August 20th, while CPP, Old Age Security, and related senior benefits are set to arrive August 27th. Veterans receiving disability pensions can expect their payment August 28th. In Manitoba, September EIA benefits will also be issued in advance, with direct deposits scheduled for August 27th. The province is also reminding recipients that dental coverage changes take effect September 1st, with most EIA recipients moving to emergency-only coverage. The Gladstone Fair brought families and friends together for a weekend of food activities and competition. Barrel racing was one of the highlights, with riders spending years training horses for the event. Chelsea Glassman says the work involved in preparing a horse makes competing worthwhile.
2: It takes, I would say, between 1 to 3 years to finish a horse on the barrels.
1: Glassman says the fair also offered plenty beyond the competition, including food vendors and activities. The weekend gave visitors plenty of opportunities to get outside, have fun, and support local events. In this week's Her Voice feature presented by CCAN, Lori McCauley has spent decades caring for patients and helping shape the next generation of healthcare workers through Red River College Polytechnic in Portage la Prairie. The registered nurse says teaching future healthcare aides is about much more than learning clinical skills.
3: For me, it's nursing is a calling. I say to my students that come in, what brought you to this particular field of work? And it's almost 100% people just say, I want to take care of people and help and provide comfort. So it seems to be kind of a universal thing for people working in healthcare. But yeah, I don't think I considered anything else.
1: She hopes students leave her classroom with the confidence to provide compassionate care and learn from every experience they encounter throughout their careers. The Portage Terriers are looking ahead to a new season with Stride Place set to get its ice surface back in place soon. Terriers Marketing Director Cody Bueller says the annual process is a big step toward getting ready for hockey. Bueller says the Recreation Authority has a lot of experience getting the rink ready each year.
4: That's something that the PRRA does a great job on, and they've been doing this for years here.
1: The team says preseason is only about a month away, with the regular season to follow shortly after. Portage la Prairie's Krista Thompson is back home after helping Team Canada win gold at the first ever Women's Legends Ball Hockey World Championship in Czechia. Portage Online's Corey Knute has more.
5: Thompson says she got into ball hockey after moving to Calgary and has watched the sport grow. She explains the biggest difference between ball hockey and ice hockey.
6: Main difference is they have what's called a floating blue line in ball hockey. Once you cross the blue line in ball hockey, the zone becomes the red line.
5: Thompson says the team went undefeated and did not allow a single goal during the tournament. From the Portage Online Newsroom, I'm Corey Knute.
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1: Today's mainly sunny with increasing cloudiness this afternoon. Wind will become northwest at 20 early this afternoon. We'll have a high of 23. It'll feel 27 with the humidity. UV index is 7 or high. Tonight is mainly cloudy, and that'll clear before the morning. Low of 12. Tomorrow's mainly sunny, high of 23. Feeling like 27 again, UV index 7 or high. And tomorrow night is cloudy periods with a low of 13. And Wednesday is sunny, high of 25. Wednesday night clear with a low of 11. Around the region, Brandon is mostly cloudy and 17, with Winnipeg mainly sunny and 19. Here in Portage, mostly cloudy. Relative humidity is 74%. The temperature is 18. Sun or storm, find the area's official forecast through the Portage Online app. I'm Mike Bloom.
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1: That was Run to You by Tyler Shaw on Mix 96. Good morning. I'm Tristan Sokolowski, and welcome to the 11 o'clock hour. We're heading towards lunchtime here on Mix 96.5. Hopefully, your Monday is going pretty smoothly so far. We spent the morning talking about summer, local events, weather, and all the things that make August such a good month. And there's still lots happening around town this week. If you got kids at home, the library has plenty of activities, and there are things happening for adults as well. So even if your calendar is looking pretty empty right now, there are options, of course. If your ideal Monday is doing absolutely nothing, I completely understand that as well. Sometimes the best thing you can schedule is no schedule at all. Either way, keep us on as you go through the final hour of the morning. Here's Speed Demon by Justin Bieber.

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6: Today's mainly sunny with increasing cloudiness this afternoon. Wind will become northwest at 20 early this afternoon. We'll have a high of 23. It'll feel 27 with the humidity. UV index is 7 or high. Tonight is mainly cloudy, and that'll clear before the morning. Low of 12. Tomorrow's mainly sunny, high of 23. Feeling like 27 again, UV index 7 or high. And tomorrow night is cloudy periods with a low of 13. And Wednesday is sunny, high of 25. Wednesday night, clear with a low of 11. Around the region, Brandon's mostly cloudy and 19. Winnipeg, partly cloudy and 21. It's mostly cloudy in Portage of Prairie. Relative humidity, 68%. The temperature is 19. Accurate weather updates anytime and anywhere. 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I'm Mike Bloom.
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That was the way on Mix 96. Remember, there is a beating circle happening Wednesday at Huddle Portage starting at 1 p.m. If you're looking for a creative way to spend part of your afternoon, that's one to put on your calendar. I always think it's nice when there are local activities that give people a chance to learn something, make something, and spend time together. You don't have to spend the entire day doing something huge to make it worthwhile. Sometimes an afternoon activity like this is exactly what you need to break up the week. So if Wednesday afternoon is looking wide open, maybe give the beating circle a try. I'm Tristan Sokolowski, and let's keep it right here. For more great music, this is I Hate That I Made You Love Me by Ariana Grande.

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5: Today's mainly sunny with increasing cloudiness this afternoon. Wind will become northwest at 20 early this afternoon. We'll have a high of 23. It'll feel 27 with the humidity. UV index is 7 or high. Tonight is mainly cloudy, and that'll clear before the morning. Low of 12. Tomorrow's mainly sunny, high of 23. Feeling like 27 again, UV index 7 or high. And tomorrow night is cloudy periods with a low of 13. And Wednesday is sunny, high of 25. Wednesday night clear with a low of 11. Around the region, Brandon's mostly cloudy and 19. Winnipeg partly cloudy and 21. It's mostly cloudy in Portage of Prairie. Relative humidity 68%. The temperature is 19. Accurate weather updates anytime and anywhere. 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I'm Mike Bloom.
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0: That was Red Hands by Walk Off the Earth on Mix 96. Well, we're getting close to noon here, which means the morning has absolutely flown by. But before I hand things over, just a few reminders for the week. Tomorrow night is the Infant CPR and First Aid Workshop at the Family Resource Center starting at 7 p.m. Wednesday has the Beating Circle at Huddle Portage at 1. And Thursday morning is Growing Up Green at the Island Park at 10 a.m. for kids ages 2 to 6. And don't forget all the pirate-themed programming happening at the Portage Regional Library this week, along with the 48th Annual Summer Book Sale running through until August 29th. Hopefully you got some summer fun planned for the week ahead. And thank you so much for hanging out with me this morning here on Mix. I hope you guys enjoy the rest of your Monday. Get outside if you can and enjoy these August days while they're still here.
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1: Increasing cloudiness today in Portage. We'll have a high of 23 degrees. Good afternoon. I'm Marissa McFadden. A truck fire on the Trans-Canada Highway near Sydney was quickly brought under control before it could reach hazardous goods in the trailer. Austin Fire Department Fire Chief James Zacharias explains what crews found when they responded.
2: It was a axle of a truck that's overheated and started a fire, which ended up getting into the trailer a little bit, but not a lot. We got there in time and got most of it out pretty quickly.
1: Crews extinguished the fire before it could spread further. Portage La Prairie RCMP also attended the scene. The Aarberg Street Festival celebrated its 14th year with activities, entertainment, and plenty of opportunities for families to get together. Organizer Susan Barnhuber says the festival was created to showcase the town and its local talent. She says planning for the next festival starts almost immediately after this one ends. The 15th anniversary is already in the works, with organizers promising new additions while keeping the details under wraps. Portage's Krista Thompson is back home after helping Team Canada win gold at its first ever Women's Legends Ball Hockey World Championship in Czechia. Portage Online's Corey Knute has more.
3: Thompson says she got into ball hockey after moving to Calgary and has watched the sport grow. She explains the biggest difference between ball hockey and ice hockey.
4: Main difference is they have what's called a floating blue line in ball hockey. Once you cross the blue line in ball hockey, the zone becomes the red line.
3: Thompson says the team went undefeated and did not allow a single goal during the tournament. From the Portage Online Newsroom, I'm Corey Knute.
1: Thanks, Corey. In this week's Her Voice feature presented by CCAN, Lori McCauley has spent decades caring for patients and helping shape the next generation of healthcare workers through Red River College Polytechnic in Portage. The registered nurse says teaching future healthcare aides is about much more than learning clinical skills.
5: For me, it's nursing is a calling. I say to my students that come in, what brought you to this particular field of work? And it's almost 100% people just say, I want to take care of people and help and provide comfort. So it seems to be kind of a universal thing for people working in healthcare. But yeah, I don't think I considered anything else.
1: She hopes students leave her classroom with the confidence to provide compassionate care and learn from every experience they encounter throughout their careers. And the Gladstone Fair brought families and friends together for a weekend of food, activities, and competition. Barrel racing was one of the highlights, with riders spending years training horses for the event. Chelsea Glassman says the work involved in preparing a horse makes competing worthwhile.
6: It takes, I would say, between 1 to 3 years to finish a horse on the barrels.
1: The weekend gave visitors plenty of opportunities to get outside, have fun, and support local events. 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
1: Increasing cloudiness today in Portage. We'll have a high of 23 degrees, feeling slightly warmer with the humidity, and the UV index will be high at 7. Those clouds will stick around throughout the night, and we'll have a low of 12 degrees. Tomorrow will be another mainly sunny day. We'll have a high of 23 degrees, feeling closer to 27 with the humidity, and the UV index will be high again. Tomorrow night, we'll see some clouds with a low of 13. And looking ahead to Wednesday, another sunny and warm day with a high of 25. Taking a look around the region, in Brandon, it is mostly cloudy and 19, partly cloudy and 21 in Winnipeg. And here in Portage, we're sitting under a partly cloudy sky, humidity is 68%, and the temperature is 19 degrees. Stay weather ready, stream us anytime, anywhere, download our Portage Online app. I'm Marissa McFadden.
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0: I'm Ken O'Neill. Hope you had a great weekend. Welcome to Monday. Olivia Rodrigo is coming up. Welcome to August 10th. Today is National Lazy Day. Let's celebrate the art of doing absolutely nothing. Here's the top five ways that we can be lazy. Go to bed as early as humanly possible tonight. Order food instead of making it. Wear the same comfortable clothes all day, ignoring anything that says some assembly required. And finally, take a nap. Because if you can postpone it until tomorrow, you're not avoiding it. You're actually planning ahead.
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5: Increasing cloudiness today in Portage. We'll have a high of 23 degrees, feeling slightly warmer with the humidity, and the UV index will be high at 7. Those clouds will stick around throughout the night, and we'll have a low of 12 degrees. Tomorrow will be another mainly sunny day. We'll have a high of 23 degrees, feeling closer to 27 with the humidity, and the UV index will be high again. Tomorrow night, we'll see some clouds with a low of 13. And looking ahead to Wednesday, another sunny and warm day with a high of 25. Stay weather ready. Stream us anytime, anywhere. 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

0: Mariana's Trench and Stutter with Ken O'Neill. Gracie Abrams Hit the Wall is coming up. Baseball is heading back to the cornfields this Thursday for another Field of Dreams game in Dyersville, Iowa. The Philadelphia Phillies will take on the Minnesota Twins in the first major league game there in like 4 years. Field of Dreams actor Kevin Costner and more than 25 baseball Hall of Famers are expected to be there for the special pregame ceremony. And we can watch it live this year on Netflix. It's Thursday night.
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5: Increasing cloudiness today in Portage. We'll have a high of 23 degrees, feeling slightly warmer with the humidity, and the UV index will be high at 7. Those clouds will stick around throughout the night, and we'll have a low of 12 degrees. Tomorrow will be another mainly sunny day. We'll have a high of 23 degrees, feeling closer to 27 with the humidity, and the UV index will be high again. Tomorrow night, we'll see some clouds with a low of 13. And looking ahead to Wednesday, another sunny and warm day with a high of 25. Stay weather ready. Stream us anytime, anywhere. 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

0: 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I'm Justin Bieber.
1: 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How many days till I can see you again?
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1: Increasing cloudiness today in Portage. We'll have a high of 23 degrees. Good afternoon. I'm Marissa McFadden. A truck fire on the Trans-Canada Highway near Sydney was quickly brought under control before it could reach hazardous goods in the trailer. Austin Fire Department Fire Chief James Zacharias explains what crews found when they responded.
2: It was a axle of a truck that's overheated and started a fire, which ended up getting into the trailer a little bit, but not a lot. We got there in time and got most of it out pretty quickly.
1: Crews extinguished the fire before it could spread further. Portage La Prairie RCMP also attended the scene. The Aarberg Street Festival celebrated its 14th year with activities, entertainment, and plenty of opportunities for families to get together. Organizer Susan Barnhuber says the festival was created to showcase the town and its local talent. She says planning for the next festival starts almost immediately after this one ends. The 15th anniversary is already in the works, with organizers promising new additions while keeping the details under wraps. Portage's Krista Thompson is back home after helping Team Canada win gold at its first ever Women's Legends Ball Hockey World Championship in Czechia. Portage Online's Corey Knut has more.
3: Thompson says she got into ball hockey after moving to Calgary and has watched the sport grow. She explains the biggest difference between ball hockey and ice hockey.
4: Main difference is they have what's called a floating blue line in ball hockey. Once you cross the blue line in ball hockey, the zone becomes the red line.
3: Thompson says the team went undefeated and did not allow a single goal during the tournament. From the Portage Online Newsroom, I'm Corey Knut.
1: Thanks, Corey. In this week's Her Voice feature presented by CCAN, Lori McCauley has spent decades caring for patients and helping shape the next generation of healthcare workers through Red River College Polytechnic in Portage. The registered nurse says teaching future healthcare aides is about much more than learning clinical skills.
5: For me, it's nursing is a calling. I say to my students that come in, what brought you to this particular field of work? And it's almost 100% people just say, I want to take care of people and help and provide comfort. So it seems to be kind of a universal thing for people working in healthcare. But yeah, I don't think I considered anything else.
1: She hopes students leave her classroom with the confidence to provide compassionate care and learn from every experience they encounter throughout their careers. And the Gladstone Fair brought families and friends together for a weekend of food, activities, and competition. Barrel racing was one of the highlights, with riders spending years training horses for the event. Chelsea Glassman says the work involved in preparing a horse makes competing worthwhile.
6: It takes, I would say, between 1 to 3 years to finish a horse on the barrels.
1: The weekend gave visitors plenty of opportunities to get outside, have fun, and support local events. 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
1: Increasing cloudiness today in Portage. We'll have a high of 23 degrees, feeling slightly warmer with the humidity, and the UV index will be high at 7. Those clouds will stick around throughout the night, and we'll have a low of 12 degrees. Tomorrow will be another mainly sunny day. We'll have a high of 23 degrees, feeling closer to 27 with the humidity, and the UV index will be high again. Tomorrow night, we'll see some clouds with a low of 13. And looking ahead to Wednesday, another sunny and warm day with a high of 25. Taking a look around the region, in Brandon, it is mostly cloudy and 19, partly cloudy and 21 in Winnipeg. And here in Portage, we're sitting under a partly cloudy sky. Humidity is 68% and the temperature is 19 degrees. Stay weather ready. 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
3: Increasing cloudiness today in Portage. We'll have a high of 23 degrees, feeling slightly warmer with the humidity, and the UV index will be high at 7. Those clouds will stick around throughout the night, and we'll have a low of 12 degrees. Tomorrow will be another mainly sunny day. We'll have a high of 23 degrees, feeling closer to 27 with the humidity, and the UV index will be high again. Tomorrow night, we'll see some clouds with a low of 13. And looking ahead to Wednesday, another sunny and warm day with a high of 25. Stay weather ready. Stream us anytime, anywhere. 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
3: Increasing cloudiness today in Portage. We'll have a high of 23 degrees, feeling slightly warmer with the humidity, and the UV index will be high at 7. Those clouds will stick around throughout the night, and we'll have a low of 12 degrees. Tomorrow will be another mainly sunny day. We'll have a high of 23 degrees, feeling closer to 27 with the humidity, and the UV index will be high again. Tomorrow night, we'll see some clouds with a low of 13. And looking ahead to Wednesday, another sunny and warm day with a high of 25. Stay weather ready. Stream us anytime, anywhere. 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

0: It's Tyler Shaw, Kiss Goodnight. Before that, Tame Impala and Jenny from Blackpink. I'm Ken O'Neill. Nikki, you're and Daisy on the way. There are so many incredible women in our community doing amazing things every day, leading businesses, supporting families, volunteering, mentoring, making our city stronger in ways people don't always see. 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
1: We'll see a few clouds today in Portage. Good afternoon, I'm Marissa McFadden. A full crew from the Austin Fire Department responded to a truck and trailer fire on Highway 1 near Sydney Sunday morning. A quick response turned out to be particularly important. Fire Chief James Zacharias says the cargo was spared.
2: The biggest problem was it was a trailer hauling hazardous goods, so we were lucky and we didn't get into any of the hazardous goods. It was all under control, so it was good.
1: Crews were also able to keep it from spreading into the surrounding grass. The 14th annual Arburg Street Festival featured everything from pickleball and basketball to food trucks, music, a petting zoo, and wrestling. Arburg Pickleball Club member Anthony Chuckery says the group also used the event to encourage people to stay active and social.
3: The Arburg Pickleball Club is doing a demonstration here today and hoping to recruit more people to go out and be active in the community.
1: The weekend also included fundraising opportunities for local organizations and minor hockey teams. Portage native Krista Thompson helped Canada capture a world title in women's legends ball hockey last week in Czechia. The PCI grad says playing on the international stage was a special experience with players from across the country. Thompson talks about what made the trip memorable off the floor as well.
4: Interesting to travel with a team, right? Because it's really hard to get to know people normally if you're home, but when you're all traveling together, you really get that closeness because you're eating meals together and traveling like on the transit together.
1: Thompson will continue playing ball hockey as nationals take place in Calgary. In this week's Her Voice feature presented by CCAN, hundreds of healthcare aides across Manitoba have passed through Lori McCauley's classroom at Red River College Polytechnic in Portage, but she hopes her greatest lessons go beyond textbooks.
5: I like being able to share my experiences with them and sometimes teach them from things that I experienced in the past that I wish maybe I had done differently and if I had the chance to do it again. So I guess the hope is that when they go forward, they maybe remember some of the things that I said and it can have a positive impact.
1: McCauley says building students' confidence and preparing them to care for others is one of the most rewarding parts of her career. And the Gladstone Fair featured competitions, food, and activities for people of all ages throughout the weekend. The brisket competition brought couples together in the kitchen, with Scott and Tasha Emerson taking part for their fourth year. Tasha Emerson says the auction following the competition is one of her favorite parts of the event.
6: Oh, I love the auction at the end, just watching everyone bid each other up.
1: The weekend offered a mix of friendly competition, entertainment, and summer fun for visitors. 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
1: Increasing cloudiness today in Portage. We'll have a high of 23 degrees, feeling closer to 27 with the humidity, and the UV index will be high at 7. Those clouds will stick around throughout the evening with a low of 12 degrees overnight. Tomorrow will be mainly sunny again with a high of 23, and tomorrow night will be cloudy with a low of 13. Looking ahead to Wednesday, it will be another sunny and warm day with a high of 25. Taking a look around the region, in Brandon it is mostly cloudy and 21, mostly cloudy and 23 in Winnipeg, and here in Portage, we're sitting under a partly cloudy sky, humidity is 57%, and the temperature is 22 degrees. Stay weather ready, stream us anytime, anywhere, download our Portage Online app. I'm Marissa McFadden.
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5: Increasing cloudiness today in Portage. We'll have a high of 23 degrees, feeling slightly warmer with the humidity, and the UV index will be high at 7. Those clouds will stick around throughout the night and we'll have a low of 12 degrees. Tomorrow will be another mainly sunny day. We'll have a high of 23 degrees, feeling closer to 27 with the humidity, and the UV index will be high again. Tomorrow night we'll see some clouds with a low of 13. And looking ahead to Wednesday, another sunny and warm day with a high of 25. Stay weather ready, stream us anytime, anywhere, download our Portage Online app. I'm Marissa McFadden.
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3: Increasing cloudiness today in Portage. We'll have a high of 23 degrees, feeling slightly warmer with the humidity, and the UV index will be high at 7. Those clouds will stick around throughout the night, and we'll have a low of 12 degrees. Tomorrow will be another mainly sunny day. We'll have a high of 23 degrees, feeling closer to 27 with the humidity, and the UV index will be high again. Tomorrow night, we'll see some clouds with a low of 13. And looking ahead to Wednesday, another sunny and warm day with a high of 25. Stay weather ready, stream us anytime, anywhere, download our Portage Online app. I'm Marissa McFadden.
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0: Walk Off the Earth and Rule the World, Justin Bieber's Speed Demon. Just before that, Monday Afternoon with Ken O'Neill, Chapel Roan, Pink Pony Club in a minute. If the latest predictions are right, the prairies could be in for a much milder winter this year. A strong El Nino is expected to peak in December, with temperatures running 2 to 3 degrees above normal through December, January, and February. And it may not just be mild. Snowfall is also expected to be below normal across Western Canada this winter.
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2: Increasing cloudiness today in Portage. We'll have a high of 23 degrees. Good afternoon. I'm Marissa McFadden. A truck fire on the Trans-Canada Highway near Sydney was quickly brought under control before it could reach hazardous goods in the trailer. Austin Fire Department Fire Chief James Zacharias explains what crews found when they responded.
3: It was a axle of a truck that's overheated and started a fire, which ended up getting into the trailer a little bit, but not a lot. We got there in time and got most of it out pretty quickly.
2: Crews extinguished the fire before it could spread further. Portage La Prairie RCMP also attended the scene. The Aarberg Street Festival celebrated its 14th year with activities, entertainment, and plenty of opportunities for families to get together. Organizer Susan Barnhuber says the festival was created to showcase the town and its local talent. She says planning for the next festival starts almost immediately after this one ends. The 15th anniversary is already in the works, with organizers promising new additions while keeping the details under wraps. Portage's Krista Thompson is back home after helping Team Canada win gold at its first ever Women's Legends Ball Hockey World Championship in Czechia. Portage Online's Corey Knute has more.
4: Thompson says she got into ball hockey after moving to Calgary and has watched the sport grow. She explains the biggest difference between ball hockey and ice hockey.
5: Main difference is they have what's called a floating blue line in ball hockey. Once you cross the blue line in ball hockey, the zone becomes the red line.
4: Thompson says the team went undefeated and did not allow a single goal during the tournament. From the Portage Online Newsroom, I'm Corey Knute.
2: Thanks, Corey. In this week's Her Voice feature presented by CCAN, Lori McCauley has spent decades caring for patients and helping shape the next generation of healthcare workers through Red River College Polytechnic in Portage. The registered nurse says teaching future healthcare aides is about much more than learning clinical skills.
6: For me, it's nursing is a calling. I say to my students that come in, what brought you to this particular field of work? And it's almost 100% people just say, I want to take care of people and help and provide comfort. So it seems to be kind of a universal thing for people working in healthcare. But yeah, I don't think I considered anything else.
2: She hopes students leave her classroom with the confidence to provide compassionate care and learn from every experience they encounter throughout their careers. And the Gladstone Fair brought families and friends together for a weekend of food, activities, and competition. Barrel racing was one of the highlights, with riders spending years training horses for the event. Chelsea Glassman says the work involved in preparing a horse makes competing worthwhile.
7: It takes, I would say, between 1 to 3 years to finish a horse on the barrels.
2: The weekend gave visitors plenty of opportunities to get outside, have fun, and support local events. 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
2: Increasing cloudiness today in Portage. We'll have a high of 23 degrees, feeling closer to 27 with the humidity, and the UV index will be high at 7. Those clouds will stick around throughout the evening with a low of 12 degrees overnight. Tomorrow will be mainly sunny again with a high of 23, and tomorrow night will be cloudy with a low of 13. Looking ahead to Wednesday, it will be another sunny and warm day with a high of 25. Taking a look around the region, in Brandon it is mostly cloudy and 21. Mostly cloudy and 23 in Winnipeg. And here in Portage, we're sitting under a partly cloudy sky, humidity is 57%, and the temperature is 22 degrees. Stay weather ready, stream us anytime, anywhere, download our Portage Online app. I'm Marissa McFadden.

0: PDA, it's Scott Hellman, and I'm Ken O'Neill. The Toronto Blue Jays win another series over the weekend. They're doing okay. Now they're back home for a solid week of games. Tonight, Jays welcome the Red Sox in for four games, then three in a row against the Yankees before they get a day off next Monday. If you're keeping track, that's 17 days in a row without a day off.
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6: Increasing cloudiness today in Portage. We'll have a high of 23 degrees, feeling slightly warmer with the humidity, and the UV index will be high at 7. Those clouds will stick around throughout the night, and we'll have a low of 12 degrees. Tomorrow will be another mainly sunny day. We'll have a high of 23 degrees, feeling closer to 27 with the humidity, and the UV index will be high again. Tomorrow night, we'll see some clouds with a low of 13. And looking ahead to Wednesday, another sunny and warm day with a high of 25. Stay weather ready. Stream us anytime, anywhere. 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
1: Afternoon, I'm Ken O'Neill. Somber and homewrecker. Next, have you heard about this? Canadian Tire Bags celebrating a moment right now. Heated rival reactor Hudson Williams was spotted carrying one. You know, the red plaid $1.99 reusable tote with the Canadian Tire logo on it. 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
10: Increasing cloudiness today in Portage. We'll have a high of 23 degrees, feeling slightly warmer with the humidity, and the UV index will be high at 7. Those clouds will stick around throughout the night, and we'll have a low of 12 degrees. Tomorrow will be another mainly sunny day. We'll have a high of 23 degrees, feeling closer to 27 with the humidity, and the UV index will be high again. Tomorrow night, we'll see some clouds with a low of 13. And looking ahead to Wednesday, another sunny and warm day with a high of 25. Stay weather ready. Stream us anytime, anywhere. 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

0: Two Punks in Love, that's Bulow, and I'm Ken O'Neill. Ray, Where Is My Husband is coming up, and don't miss your next local news update. That's at 4.
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2: We have got a little bit longer of summer weather still left this year. Good evening, I'm Matt Schroeder. The Portage Animal Welfare Society hosted an adoption event at Pet Value in Portage La Prairie, bringing five young dogs into the store in hopes of finding them permanent homes. The dogs included a three-month-old Shepherd Rottweiler cross, along with four-month-old Tessa and eight-month-old Lulu. PAWS fundraising and dog coordinator Christina Nesbitt says the event was also an opportunity to connect with the community and raise awareness about animals needing homes.
3: Events like this are very important for PAWS, just to show presence within our community. We always have cats and dogs that are looking for their forever homes.
2: Nesbitt says the five dogs at the event had been surrendered after their previous owners were considering abandoning them and taking them to the pound. The Aarberg Street Festival celebrated its 14th year with a full weekend of summer activities and entertainment. The event featured live music, 3-on-3 basketball, food trucks, a petting zoo, pickleball demonstrations, and wrestling. There were also fundraising opportunities supporting local organizations and minor hockey teams. The festival gave families, friends, and visitors plenty of chances to get outside, take part in activities, and enjoy a summer weekend in Aarberg. A truck fire on the Trans-Canada Highway near Sydney was quickly brought under control before it could reach hazardous goods in the trailer. Austin Fire Department Fire Chief James Zacharias explains what crews found when they responded.
4: It was a axle of a truck that's overheated and started a fire, which ended up getting into the trailer a little bit, but not a lot. We got there in time and got most of it out pretty quickly.
2: Crews extinguished the fire before it could spread further. Portage La Prairie RCMP also attended the scene. News on the go. Download our Portage Online app.
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2: Tonight, it'll be mainly cloudy and it will clear before the morning. Winds northwest to 20 kilometers an hour, becoming light later this evening, and a low of 12. Tomorrow on Tuesday, it'll be mainly sunny, a high of 23, but with the humidex 27 and a UV index of 7 or high. Tomorrow night, there will be cloudy periods with a low of 13. On Wednesday, it'll be sunny with a high of 25, and Wednesday night, it'll be clear with a low of 11. And on Thursday, it'll be sunny, high of 24, and Thursday night, it'll be cloudy with a low of 14. On Friday, it'll be cloudy with a 40% chance of showers, a high of 23, and Friday night, it'll be cloudy with a 60% chance of showers and a low of 14. On Saturday, it's quite the opposite, cloudy with 60% chance of showers throughout the day, high of 22. Saturday night, there will be cloudy periods with a 40% chance of showers and a low of 14. Taking a look now around the region, over in Brandon, it is mostly cloudy, 21 degrees, but with the humidex, it's 23. In Winnipeg, it's mostly cloudy, 23 degrees, but with the humidex, it's 26. Now back here in Portage, it is 22 degrees, but with the humidex, 25, and winds going northwest at 8 kilometers an hour. Local news, local sports, and local weather. 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
1: 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We were

0: Afternoon, I'm Ken O'Neill. We're past the halfway point of the CFL season. Winners over the weekend include the Rough Riders, Argonauts, Lions, and Alouettes. Welcome to Week 11 now. It starts with BC in Calgary Thursday night. On Friday, the Red Blacks visit Winnipeg. Saturday afternoon, the Argos play the Elks in Edmonton. And Saturday night's game features the Rough Riders in Hamilton. Montreal has this weekend off.
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5: Tonight, it'll be mainly cloudy and it will clear before the morning. Winds northwest to 20 kilometers an hour, becoming light later this evening, and a low of 12. Tomorrow on Tuesday, it'll be mainly sunny, high of 23, but with the humidex 27 and a UV index of 7 or high. Tomorrow night, there will be cloudy periods with a low of 13. On Wednesday, it'll be sunny with a high of 25, and Wednesday night, it'll be clear with a low of 11. And on Thursday, it'll be sunny, high of 24, and Thursday night, it'll be cloudy with a low of 14. On Friday, it'll be cloudy with a 40% chance of showers, a high of 23, and Friday night, it'll be cloudy with a 60% chance of showers and a low of 14. On Saturday, it's quite the opposite. Cloudy with 60% chance of showers throughout the day, high of 22. Saturday night, there will be cloudy periods with a 40% chance of showers and a low of 14. Local news, local sports, and local weather. 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

0: Benson Boone is next with The Time of My Life. I'm Ken O'Neill. Have you checked out the feature, Her Voice? 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
5: Tonight, it'll be mainly cloudy, and it will clear before the morning. Winds northwest to 20 kilometers an hour, becoming light later this evening, and a low of 12. Tomorrow, on Tuesday, it'll be mainly sunny, a high of 23, but with the humidex 27 and a UV index of 7 or high. Tomorrow night, there will be cloudy periods with a low of 13. On Wednesday, it'll be sunny with a high of 25, and Wednesday night, it'll be clear with a low of 11. And on Thursday, it'll be sunny, high of 24, and Thursday night, it'll be cloudy with a low of 14. On Friday, it'll be cloudy with a 40% chance of showers, a high of 23, and Friday night, it'll be cloudy with a 60% chance of showers and a low of 14. On Saturday, it's quite the opposite, cloudy with 60% chance of showers throughout the day, high of 22. Saturday night, there will be cloudy periods with a 40% chance of showers and a low of 14. Local news, local sports, and local weather. 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

0: Sean Hook with Vanessa Hudgens. That's reminding me. I'm Ken O'Neill. Rema and Selena Gomez coming up. Also, your next local news update at 5. 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
2: The sun is supposed to come up more later on in the week. Good evening, I'm Matt Schroeder. Several dogs looking for permanent homes were introduced to potential adopters during a pause adoption event at Pet Value in Portage La Prairie. The event featured five dogs, including puppies, that spent most of the day playing together while meeting people who stopped by. Paws fundraising and dog coordinator Christina Nesbitt says adopting is not the only way a member of the community can help the organization.
3: You know, there's always that great saying, if you can't adopt, foster. If you can't foster, volunteer. If you can't foster, then share. Social media is a huge part of everyday life now. So if you see a post from Paws, just share it.
2: Nesbitt says simply sharing Paws posts can help get animals in front of more people who may be interested in adopting. The 14th annual Aarberg Street Festival featured everything from pickleball and basketball to food trucks, music, a petting zoo, and wrestling. Aarberg Pickleball Club member Anthony Chuckery says his group also used the event coverage to get people to stay active and social.
4: The Aarberg Pickleball Club is doing a demonstration here today and hoping to recruit more people to go out and be active in the community.
2: Chuckery says the festival offers plenty of ways for people to get involved beyond pickleball. The weekend also included fundraising opportunities for local organizers and minor hockey teams. A full crew from the Austin Fire Department responded to a truck and trailer fire on Highway 1 near Sydney. A quick response turned out to be particularly important. Fire Chief James Zacharias says the cargo was spared.
5: The biggest problem was it was a trailer hauling hazardous goods, so we were lucky and we didn't get into any of the hazardous goods. It was all under control, so it was good.
2: Crews were also able to keep it from spreading into the surrounding areas. Access local news anytime and anywhere. 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
2: Tonight, it'll be mainly cloudy and it will clear before the morning. Winds northwest to 20 kilometers an hour, becoming light later this evening, and a low of 12. Tomorrow on Tuesday, it'll be mainly sunny, a high of 23, but with the humidex 27 and a UV index of 7 or high. Tomorrow night, there will be cloudy periods with a low of 13. On Wednesday, it'll be sunny with a high of 25, and Wednesday night, it'll be clear with a low of 11. And on Thursday, it'll be sunny, high of 24, and Thursday night, it'll be cloudy with a low of 14. On Friday, it'll be cloudy with a 40% chance of showers, a high of 23, and Friday night, it'll be cloudy with a 60% chance of showers and a low of 14. On Saturday, it's quite the opposite, cloudy with 60% chance of showers throughout the day, high of 22. Saturday night, there will be cloudy periods with a 40% chance of showers and a low of 14. 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

0: Young and Foolish, Loud Luxury with Ken O'Neill. The romantic himself, Bruno Mars, is next. At the box office over the weekend, Spider-Man Brand New Day sticks at number one with $145 million in ticket sales. 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
7: Tonight, it'll be mainly cloudy, and it will clear before the morning. Winds northwest to 20 kilometers an hour, becoming light later this evening, and a low of 12. Tomorrow, on Tuesday, it'll be mainly sunny, a high of 23, but with the humidex 27 and a UV index of 7 or high. Tomorrow night, there will be cloudy periods with a low of 13. On Wednesday, it'll be sunny with a high of 25, and Wednesday night, it'll be clear with a low of 11. And on Thursday, it'll be sunny, high of 24, and Thursday night, it'll be cloudy with a low of 14. On Friday, it'll be cloudy with a 40% chance of showers, a high of 23, and Friday night, it'll be cloudy with a 60% chance of showers and a low of 14. On Saturday, it's quite the opposite, cloudy with 60% chance of showers throughout the day, high of 22. Saturday night, there will be cloudy periods with a 40% chance of showers and a low of 14. Local news, local sports, and local weather. 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

0: The Weeknd on your Monday. That's Cry For Me. I'm Ken O'Neill. Harry Styles and American Girls next. Spider-Man Brand New Day, number one at the movies. And this weekend's new releases may be some competition. There's the sci-fi mystery The End of Oak Street with Anne Hathaway. Also the historical drama The Brink of War. And the animated family movie Paw Patrol, the Dino Movie, with the voices of Terry Crews, Jennifer Hudson, Bill Nye the Science Guy, and Snoop Dogg. These open on Friday.
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8: Tonight, it'll be mainly cloudy and it will clear before the morning. Winds northwest to 20 kilometers an hour, becoming light later this evening, and a low of 12. Tomorrow on Tuesday, it'll be mainly sunny, a high of 23, but with the humidex 27 and a UV index of 7 or high. Tomorrow night, there will be cloudy periods with a low of 13. On Wednesday, it'll be sunny with a high of 25, and Wednesday night, it'll be clear with a low of 11. And on Thursday, it'll be sunny, high of 24, and Thursday night, it'll be cloudy with a low of 14. On Friday, it'll be cloudy with a 40% chance of showers, a high of 23, and Friday night, it'll be cloudy with a 60% chance of showers and a low of 14. On Saturday, it's quite the opposite, cloudy with 60% chance of showers throughout the day, high of 22. Saturday night, there will be cloudy periods with a 40% chance of showers and a low of 14. 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

0: Ria May with Ken O'Neill. That's Ooh Love. Shaboozy and good news coming up, and your next local news update is at 6.
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3: We have got a little bit longer of summer weather still left this year. Good evening, I'm Matt Schroeder. The Portage Animal Welfare Society hosted an adoption event at Pet Value in Portage La Prairie, bringing five young dogs into the store in hopes of finding them permanent homes. The dogs included a three-month-old Shepherd Rottweiler cross, along with four-month-old Tessa and eight-month-old Lulu. PAWS fundraising and dog coordinator Christina Nesbitt says the event was also an opportunity to connect with the community and raise awareness about animals needing homes.
4: Events like this are very important for PAWS, just to show presence within our community. We always have cats and dogs that are looking for their forever homes.
3: Nesbitt says the five dogs at the event had been surrendered after their previous owners were considering abandoning them and taking them to the pound. The Aarberg Street Festival celebrated its 14th year with a full weekend of summer activities and entertainment. The event featured live music, 3-on-3 basketball, food trucks, a petting zoo, pickleball demonstrations, and wrestling. There were also fundraising opportunities supporting local organizations and minor hockey teams. The festival gave families, friends, and visitors plenty of chances to get outside, take part in activities, and enjoy a summer weekend in Aarberg. A truck fire on the Trans-Canada Highway near Sydney was quickly brought under control before it could reach hazardous goods in the trailer. Austin Fire Department Fire Chief James Zacharias explains what crews found when they responded.
5: It was a axle of a truck that's overheated and started a fire, which ended up getting into the trailer a little bit, but not a lot. We got there in time and got most of it out pretty quickly.
3: Crews extinguished the fire before it could spread further. Portage La Prairie RCMP also attended the scene. News on the go. 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
3: Tonight, it'll be mainly cloudy and it will clear before the morning. Winds northwest to 20 kilometers an hour, becoming light later this evening, and a low of 12. Tomorrow on Tuesday, it'll be mainly sunny, a high of 23, but with the humidex 27 and a UV index of 7 or high. Tomorrow night, there will be cloudy periods with a low of 13. On Wednesday, it'll be sunny with a high of 25, and Wednesday night, it'll be clear with a low of 11. And on Thursday, it'll be sunny, high of 24, and Thursday night, it'll be cloudy with a low of 14. On Friday, it'll be cloudy with a 40% chance of showers, a high of 23, and Friday night, it'll be cloudy with a 60% chance of showers and a low of 14. On Saturday, it's quite the opposite, cloudy with 60% chance of showers throughout the day, high of 22. Saturday night, there will be cloudy periods with a 40% chance of showers and a low of 14. Local news, local sports, and local weather. 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
2: Tonight, it'll be mainly cloudy, and it will clear before the morning. Winds northwest to 20 kilometers an hour, becoming light later this evening, and a low of 12. Tomorrow on Tuesday, it'll be mainly sunny, high of 23, but with the humidex 27 and a UV index of 7 or high. Tomorrow night, there will be cloudy periods with a low of 13. On Wednesday, it'll be sunny with a high of 25, and Wednesday night, it'll be clear with a low of 11. And on Thursday, it'll be sunny, high of 24, and Thursday night, it'll be cloudy with a low of 14. On Friday, it'll be cloudy with a 40% chance of showers, a high of 23, and Friday night, it'll be cloudy with a 60% chance of showers and a low of 14. On Saturday, it's quite the opposite. Cloudy with 60% chance of showers throughout the day, high of 22. Saturday night, there will be cloudy periods with a 40% chance of showers and a low of 14. Local news, local sports, and local weather. 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
4: Tonight, it'll be mainly cloudy and it will clear before the morning. Winds northwest to 20 kilometers an hour, becoming light later this evening, and a low of 12. Tomorrow on Tuesday, it'll be mainly sunny, a high of 23, but with the humidex 27 and a UV index of 7 or high. Tomorrow night, there will be cloudy periods with a low of 13. On Wednesday, it'll be sunny with a high of 25, and Wednesday night, it'll be clear with a low of 11. And on Thursday, it'll be sunny, high of 24, and Thursday night, it'll be cloudy with a low of 14. On Friday, it'll be cloudy with a 40% chance of showers, a high of 23, and Friday night, it'll be cloudy with a 60% chance of showers and a low of 14. On Saturday, it's quite the opposite. Cloudy with 60% chance of showers throughout the day, high of 22. Saturday night, there will be cloudy periods with a 40% chance of showers and a low of 14. Local news, local sports, and local weather. 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
1: 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Good evening, I'm Matt Schroeder. Several dogs looking for permanent homes were introduced to potential adopters during a PAWS adoption event at Pet Value in Portage La Prairie. The event featured five dogs, including